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1: The pumpkin spice is on the way. Did you see Dunkin' is going to drop theirs in the next couple weeks? And then at the end of August, on the 25th, Starbucks is dropping their pumpkin drink.

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1: A lot of people aren't having kids. It's McCabe. 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Yeah, Boston just announced they're doing pet certificates. 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
1: Did you know that Kesha has been collecting teeth since 2011, ever since a fan offered her tooth at a concert? The weirdest thing in the world. 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
1: I know life gets stressful, especially towards the end of summer and the start of a new school year. Experts are saying the one thing you should do, just take 15 minutes to chill. 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
1: Pumpkin spice is not reserved for coffee now. Obviously, we see all these pumpkin spice things hitting the shelf in August. The Little Debbie's just announced that they're doing a fall lineup with pumpkin spice mini donuts. Even oatmeal cream pies in a pumpkin spice flavor.

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Excited to celebrate the Baton Rouge Ballet Theater, kicking off the season with Lam Yap on Thursday, October 1st. Got a good mix of classical and contemporary performances. 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
1: It's McCabe. 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You can lease them from Apple. Yeah, they're doing like 12 to 36 month leases, which honestly might not be a bad idea because they're expensive and you're buying them every 2 years anyway, right?

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1: The survey says that 3 in 4 Americans don't have enough money to handle like a financial setback. Look, I think we can start worrying about 2 months out when the paycheck gets a little bigger. I think we're all looking to Friday, right?

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1: It's McCabe, and Olivia Rodrigo is getting ready to do her Daisy Kane Music Festival ahead of her tour. She has partnered with a bunch of creators on Etsy to make all of the merch. So yeah, she's not having a big firm design it. 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

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McCabe, did you see Olive Garden is giving away never-ending pasta passes? Apparently there are 100 of them in this entire world. They're giving them away from now until the 22nd of November, where you can literally just get a free pasta every single day.

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It's McCabe. We're all hoping for a quiet finish to the hurricane season. 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

Baton Rouge's number one hit music station, 102.5 WFMF. This is something like you would see in a movie. There's a guy from California who was out drifting at sea for 30 days. That's right. His boat just ran out of fuel. He survived on the condensation water, oatmeal, and

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So college kids keep using AI for tests somehow. So there's a professor who's going viral because he put this hidden word in the text of the exam, Madagascar. He just put it somewhere in the middle. And it completely destroyed all of the AI answers that people gave. So, like, I think half of the class failed.

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2: 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I'm at La Crystal Rosa Swifties. It is here. Brand new Taylor Swift that just dropped Patient Zero for you.

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1: Here's what we're going to do on the new hit list. Put respect on Nickelback. Here's their new song, and it's so good. Nickelback, Make Me Love You.

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2: Hey, bestie, you know, we are the new hit list. There is more on the way from Meek, Teddy Swims, Olivia Rodrigo. I'm gonna shimmy out of here. I'm back on Monday night. Till then, at La Crystal Rosas, Tame Impala, Loser.

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1: Ariana Grande is up for a couple of VMAs. Tell you all about that because you don't want to miss that show. Technically tomorrow night if we're thinking it's already Saturday, which it is. After midnight now. How'd that happen so fast?

102.5 WFMF. Congrats to Ella Langley. She broke a record with this song this week. Did you see that news story? So this song now number one on the Billboard Hot 100 for 23 weeks. That is unbelievable. That beat Mariah Carey's All I Want for Christmas Is You. That had the record for many years. And now it's Ella Langley. Just when

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We're all hoping for a quiet finish to the hurricane season. Yep, that's what we all want. 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

102.5 WFMF. It's Zach Dillon on a Saturday night, final weekend of September. Next week is October. What?

Zach Dillon with you. Oh, in Baton Rouge, together, you know, we're combined. We're all Kid Nation. 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

It's 102.5 WFMF. We are enjoying the final weekend of September. Hope you are as well. And actually, you know that one in three people have already gone Christmas shopping. I'll tell you about that coming up in 7 minutes.

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1: It's Zach Dillon on the radio on a late Friday night into Saturday at this point. It's Zach Dillon. 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She

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This is 102.5 WFMF, the 13th Gate. Louisiana's ultimate haunted house has opened once again. 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
1: Shout out to Ella Langley breaking that record on the Billboard Hot 100 this week. By the way, the song that she beat was the all-time, you know, record holder. Mariah Carey, All I Want for Christmas Is You. This song now 23 weeks at number one for Ella. It's Choosing Texas. Just

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1: I've never really known the answer to this. 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Of course, we're going to do it in a couple of months here, but experts warn of the negatives if permanent daylight saving time passes. I'll tell you about those coming up.

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1: So why are we so tired during fall, according to sleep experts? They explain how the change of seasons from summer to fall can impact sleep, and it does. I mean, it makes sense, but there is a bright spot to it. And I'll tell you that story coming up in the bright spot here in 10 minutes. Mr. Know-It-All, Teddy Swims. She likes

102.5 WFMF and Zach Thielen. We're all hoping for a quiet finish to the hurricane season. Yep, that's what we all want. But until it's done, Demco Storm Watch is ready. Bookmark it.

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Ariana Grande is nominated for a couple of big awards coming up tomorrow night. When I say tomorrow night, I mean Sunday night. VMAs, yep, Artist of the Year, Video of the Year at the VMAs. 7:30 Eastern on CBS and Paramount+.

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1: So which state has the lowest rate of binge drinking in the country? I'll give you a hint. It is not us. We are not the lowest. Not even close, actually. There's a new report that analyzed data from all 50 states on excessive alcohol consumption, and they picked the lowest rate of binge drinking state and the highest rate. So that's coming up in 10.

Baton Rouge's number one hit music station is 102.5 WFMF. Ella Langley coming up on Sunday night. Yep, she is nominated for Song of the Year for this one and Best Country at the VMAs. You can watch it live Sunday night, 7:30 Eastern, 4:30 Pacific on CBS and, of course, Paramount+. Just

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Yeah. I can't.

102.5 WFMF and Zach Dillon. Kickstart your morning the Kid Nation way. JC, Kelly, Big Al, Anna, and part-time Justin come your way Monday morning from 5 to 10 right here on 102.5 WFMF.

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1: Ariana Grande is up for some major awards at the 2026 VMAs coming up on Sunday night. 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
1: Have you seen how much people are selling what they call clusters of goldfish on eBay for? I mean, this is insane. We'll talk about it in 10 minutes. Just go.

102.5 WFMF and Zach Thielen. We're all hoping for a quiet finish to the hurricane season. Yep, that's what we all want. But until it's done, Demco Storm Watch is ready. 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
1: Saturday morning vibes, what up? It's Raph, hope you're enjoying it. I know, final weekend of September. Where did this month go? Lubai.

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1: 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She loves Ariana Grande, wants this one. Hate That I Made You Love Me.

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Kickstart your morning with Kid Nation way. 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
2: Coming up, got some Malcolm Todd for your earrings, Tame Impala, Jenny from Blackpink, also Bruno Mars, First Gaga. 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
1: Yo, shout out to Bruno Mars, by the way. Bruno Mars nominated for Video and Artist of the Year at the VMAs. 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
1: Wait, are you nervous right now? 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Let's talk. Since you have me on the phone right now, let's talk. Maybe you're going to go on the radio, you know?
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1: Yeah, weekend vibes here. What up? It's Raph. 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

0: 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My name is Hayes, and you can kickstart your morning the Kid Nation way. You got JC, Kelly, Big Al, and part-time Justin. 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
1: 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All right, what's the deal? What's the vibe like for you on a Saturday? What can I do for you? My name is Hayes. 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

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Beer drinkers, where are you at? They are launching a special beer for Halloween. And if you're all about a certain Halloween candy, you might be in on this new beer. We'll tell you all about it coming up in like 10 minutes. Right now, it's Ella Langley in Choosin', Texas.

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1: Vibing with you on the final weekend of September. Can you believe that? That October is a couple days away. I don't know about you, but I start to stress out a little bit. I'm like, does that mean I'm going to start thinking about holiday gifts and all that? Right? Oh, my gosh. All right. It's Hayes. Thanks for listening. Teddy Swims is next with Mr. Know-It-All right after Nelly.

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What up, it's Hayes, and we are excited to support the Baton Rouge Ballet Theater. 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

102.5 WFMF. My name is Hayes, and you can wake up with a smile with my friends from Kid Nation. 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

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We are Baton Rouge's number one hit music station. What up? I am Elizabeth Bethany. Hopefully the weekend going strong so far, and we got some plans for later.

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1: I really love Nobody Wants This on Netflix. 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
1: If you have ever felt like you were cursed and somehow it turned around, I need to show my friend some optimism. She's very worried. 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

I'm Elizabeth Anthony. 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And you can get all the details now on our events calendar,

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1: Someone asked me to play them Ariana Grande. It is very hard to pick which one. There's a lot, but how about this? Yeah.

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But you don't have to face your nightmares alone. Enter to win tickets for you and three people. 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